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Show me the way.

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And if you want a doctor, I'll examine every inch of you. If you want a driver, climb inside.

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At least 100 times

Good night, my darling. I hope you're satisfied. 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Yes, and here's a man, he's still working.